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It is the Valley's best rock, and I'm driving you home with a drive at 5, powered by Rogers Motors. With the flashback pop quiz, it's going to be here at 5:20, like always. I took a listen to it, and I think it's a pretty easy question. I think you got it. It's not too hard. If you think you know it, all you got to do is call in at 28-746-1995, and you will score some free food from the Cozy Kitchen to get the answer right. A request came in from Mike, a great caller. He requested Down the Park, the Gary Numan cover, also Foo Fighters on Z-Rock.

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1: The civil authorities have issued a child abduction emergency for all of Washington beginning at 5:20 p.m. and ending at 6:20 p.m. The Washington State Patrol, on behalf of the Oregon State Police, has issued an Amber Alert for a 3-year-old. Victim is a 3-year-old male named Joshua Ardales. Victim is 3 feet tall, weighs 40 pounds, has brown hair, brown eyes. They were last seen on October 6, 2026, 10 a.m. in the area of Southwest Western Avenue in Beaverton, Oregon. He is in the company of Mari Cruz Martinez, a 39-year-old female, who is 5 feet, 3 inches tall, weighing 140 pounds, with brown hair, brown eyes. They may be traveling in a white 2022 Mercedes GLB, Oregon license plate, Palmami. If you have information, please call 911.

0: 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Way to go.
1: Hey, cool. Checkout time is none because you can never leave.
0: You can never leave?
2: Did you know when checkout time was at the Hotel California? Well, in most places, checkout is sometime before noon. But at the Hotel California, you can check out anytime you like. Yeah, checkout time was anytime you like. And if that was your answer, then you passed today's pop quiz. Class dismissed. And no, the towels are not complimentary.

Now, caller 5 did not get the answer right. I even took caller 6, and caller 6 didn't get it right either. So, it was kind of a rough question. I thought it was a bit of an easy one, but I think that I listen to that song constantly, so I think I just do it kind of immediately. But hey, that's okay. The point is, Flashback is every day, every weekday. So if you didn't get it right today, that's all right, because you have always tomorrow if you want to score some free food from the Cozy Kitchen, the sponsor of the Flashback. And now, even if you don't have a gift card, you can go check them out, because they're over at 3206 5th Street in Lewiston. They're open every day but Tuesday. Make it over there. Try their new Metal Meltdown Smash Burger, because they also sponsor Metal Meltdown Friday nights. 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It has this like meltdown of pepper jack and cheddar with their own style rock sauce, and they also load it with bacon. It's great. Counting blue cars, Dishwalla.

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Well, that does it for the drive at 5, but I'm still here to hang out with you. Starting with the caller request, Rattle the Cage, Nickelback. 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
5: 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The weather tonight will be a low of 50, tomorrow in the LC Valley being a high of 81. Thursday night, kind of same thing, 52, with Friday cooling off a little bit, 77 with some wind. And that wind's going to bring some rain, because Friday night, low 48, rain, showers, with Saturday dropping off to 62. Sunday getting colder, 60, and Saturday and Sunday night jumping back down to the 30s, 39, 38. Some actual October weather for once. The moment though, it's clear, 74. 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

huge congratulations to caller 6, Holly, because she just won herself 2 tickets to go see Slaughter the 16th, Friday the 16th. But, hey, I got some more tickets to hand out tonight, so keep an ear out. I've done it a few times tonight. We got a lot of winners, but there are even more tickets to hand out. So if you hear the Rocktober ringtone, all you gotta do is call 287-46-1995. You might score some free Slaughter tickets.

now 7 o'clock, but I still have some tickets to hand out if you want to go see Slaughter. So all you gotta do to win those tickets, when you hear the Rocktober ringtone, just give me a call at 28-746-1995. And if you're caller 6, you get to go see Slaughter for free, you and a plus one. That's Friday, October 16th at Spokane Tribe Casino. Just listen out for that ringtone. What if I came knocking? John Mellencamp.

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One of them is a gin blossoms. If you didn't get to see them a few months back, I guess, was it a few months back? 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
0: 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As for weather tonight, it will be a low of 50, mostly clear. Tomorrow, a high of 81 and sunny. Thursday night will be a low of 52, and Friday, 77 and windy. Some winds coming in, and with that, we got some rain. And because Saturday is going to be cooling off, 62, kind of, well, not cold, but cold, I guess, comparatively. And Sunday also 60. All those nights, high 30s, getting chilly. At the moment, though, it's cool enough. It's 70. It's clear. Follow you down, Gin Blossoms.

Well, that's going to do it for me tonight. I'm out of here. But Ruben's Idaho, they requested a night song, something that I like to listen to at night. This one's one of my favorites. Nirvana, You Know You're Right. Have a great night. Talk to you tomorrow.

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1: 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But do you remember his wife's name?
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0: ABC News, I'm Sherry Preston. Hurricane Isaias is power up as it bears down on the Gulf Coast. The first hurricane of the Atlantic season could grow to a Category 3, but is expected to weaken before making landfall tomorrow night. Lawyers for Krista Pike, the Tennessee killer who survived her execution, now say she is angry and confused. Randy Spivey is on her legal team.
1: She deserves answers about what was done to her. And the people of Tennessee deserve those answers, too.
0: The FBI now says it stopped a possible ISIS-inspired attack of the Mall of America in Minnesota. An 18-year-old is accused of planning to open fire inside the mall, the machine gun and ammo bought from an undercover FBI agent. And the Nobel Prize for Literature going this morning to Canadian Anne Carson, a poet and essayist lauded by the Swedish Academy for what it calls a, quote, playful dialogue with a classical tradition, creating new forms for contemporary literature. This is ABC News.

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0: ABC News. I'm Sherry Preston, getting ready on the Gulf Coast for the first hurricane of the Atlantic season.
1: Let's just have the mindset to over-prepare. I think that's what we've illustrated here, is that we're not taking anything to chance.
0: That's D.C. Reeves, the mayor of Pensacola, Florida. His city right around the area where the hurricane could make landfall expected tomorrow night. Russian officials downplaying concerns about the death of a worker at an anti-plague lab.
2: President Trump claims that he has a call set up with President Putin. He pointed to Russia's comments that this is under control and that there are no epidemic risks. Russia's health agency now says that it's finished testing of all the researchers' contacts and found no abnormalities related to infectious disease or dangerous pathogens. And the researcher was vaccinated, they say, against infections she worked with in the lab.
0: That's ABC's Elizabeth Schulze in Washington. Lawyers for Krista Pike say she's angry and confused after she survived two doses of a drug that was supposed to kill her in Tennessee's execution chamber. This is ABC News.
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0: That was called Cold. It's Dead Poets Society this morning on Z-Rock 96.5. And good morning. 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

Jeff Leppard, Rock Brigade on Z-Rock 96.5. How you doing? Hey, sunny today. Highs near 80. Partly cloudy tonight with lows near 52. That starts cooling off. Partly sunny coming up tomorrow with highs near 77. Saturday, 61 degrees, sunny and cooler. And on Sunday, partly sunny with highs near 59. What? 44 degrees now at Z-Rock, Pat Travers Band. Boom, boom, out go the lights.

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4: 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Sunny again today with daytime highs near 80. Coming up tonight, lows near 52. Partly sunny, and it's going to be windy tomorrow. Highs near 77, Saturday 61 for the high, and Sunday only 59 degrees. We're at 45 at Z-Rock.

0: ABC News. I'm Sherry Preston. Several explosions have been heard in Saudi Arabia's capital of Riyadh, including a large blast at the city's airport. One person killed, several wounded. Iranian-backed Houthi rebels have taken responsibility. Oil prices had already been rising. Brent crude trading at $104 a barrel this morning. The first hurricane of the Atlantic season, Isaias, now headed for landfall, likely tomorrow night along the Gulf Coast. ABC News meteorologist Leslie Lopez is in Biloxi, Mississippi.
1: Millions along the Gulf Coast brace for landfall. The storm expected to bring wind gusts of 75 miles per hour at the coast and dump up to 10 inches of rain. People racing to stock up on water and food, leaving grocery store shelves completely empty and lines at gas stations stretching for blocks.
0: At least 30 people are dead and more hurt after a new Russian airstrike in the Ukraine, including a bomb hitting near a passenger bus. The attacks taking out power parts in parts of Kyiv. This is ABC News.
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4: Sunshine again today with a high near 80. Partly cloudy tonight with overnight lows near 52. And partly sunny and breezy tomorrow with a high near 77. Currently 44 degrees in Lewiston. Good morning. I'm Brian Danner. The weather is taking a turn toward fall this weekend. Temperatures will drop starting Saturday with daytime highs about 20 degrees cooler than tomorrow. Nighttime temperatures will plummet below freezing in many places outside the LC Valley. There's a slight chance of snow Saturday night into Sunday morning on the Paluson Prairie. There, the National Weather Service does not expect any accumulation, with a daytime high around 50 degrees on Sunday. Crews are mobilizing equipment to Idaho State Highway 11 on the Greer Grade ahead of construction to stabilize an active, slow-moving landslide beneath the highway. The temporary traffic signal is expected to be activated by Saturday as work gets underway. The highway will be reduced to one lane through the project area until mid-February, with a temporary traffic signal operating 24 hours a day. One lane will remain open throughout construction, including for commercial traffic. Travelers should expect delays of up to 15 minutes. Crews will construct a soil nail wall, which is a retaining wall anchored into the hillside along the downhill side of the highway to help hold the soil in place. Crews will also remove a portion of the existing roadway bed and replace it with material that allows water to drain more easily, reducing water and resulting weight within the slide area. ITD has monitored and maintained that section of state

0: Highway 11 since original roadway stabilization installation in 2001 by making repairs as needed to keep the highway open and safe. With increased movement in the area, ITD is moving forward with a more extensive stabilization project to protect the highway and ensure safety of the traveling public. Idaho's labor market is expected to continue its significant expansion through the end of the decade, with a projected employment growth rate of 1.3% per year and a total employment count reaching 1,028,760 by 2034. The new long-term employment projections are estimates from the Idaho Department of Labor and cover the period from 2024 through 2034. Idaho's long-term projected growth rate of 1.3% is slightly higher than the national forecast. The most recent projections from the U.S. Bureau of Labor Statistics anticipate a national growth rate of approximately 0.3% annually, less than one-fourth of the projected growth rate for Idaho. The projections are consistent with Idaho's record of strong job creation in recent years, including rapid growth from 2010 to 2020 and an economic recovery from the COVID-19 pandemic that was among the strongest in the nation. In sports, the American League Divisional Series continues tonight in Chicago as the White Sox host the Cleveland Guardians in Game 4 of their best-of-five series. The White Sox lead the series 2-1 following Cleveland's win yesterday. Today's first pitch is set for 5 p.m. with television coverage on TBS and True TV. I'm Brian Danner, LC Valley News.
1: Well, if there's anybody on your holiday list, you're just looking for something, the most popular gift this year is something called a butt face.
0: It's a butt face?
1: Yeah, it's a squishy doll type thing named Chester Cheeks. Tweens love it because it looks like a butt. And it makes fart noises. First, I rolled
0: That's
1: my eyes.
0: Gift this year, huh?
1: Yeah. First, I rolled my eyes, and I'm like, kind of want one.
0: Butt face?
1: Rolls
0: off the tongue.
1: All the butter face jokes come popping back into your head, but that's completely different.
0: Yes.
1: That's something you don't talk about this time of year. No. Geez, how many days? We're in October, aren't we?
0: Yes, sir.
1: We're literally down to, I don't know the math, but we're down to days until the first Xerox sock goes out the door.
0: Are you going to start a countdown?
1: You know that's going to be here before we know it. I think we should start a countdown. I'll look into that.
0: Well, once Labor Day hits, everything moves fast.
1: It does.
0: I mean,
1: and I feel bad for you because you've had like this little reprieve for just a few weeks.
0: It's about as long as I need, though, Lee. Yeah? Honestly, I'm starting to crave.
1: You get antsy for the sports to start back up? Oh, good.
0: I do.
1: Because there's basketball this month. There's some baseball this month.
0: Yes.
1: Whole bunch of stuff in there.
0: Yep.
1: Nice.
0: Yeah, basketball starts the end of the month.
1: I can't wait to hear you call another basketball game. That's all I want. I want that more than I want that butt face toy. Yep, that's the truth.
0: That would be the gift that keeps on giving, then, Lee.
1: This band is called Magi. It's on Z-Rock.

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The Flies sang that song. Tonic was before that with Casual Affair. Great song on that one. Good morning. 44 degrees. My name's Lee McVay. It's 7:09. We're to play the game. What's your guess? Coming up at 7:20. Weather forecast, pretty nice today. Then starts cooling off over the weekend. Highs today near 80 degrees. By the time Sunday rolls around, 59 for the daytime high. So it cools off each day after today. Motley Crue, Girls

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3: I'm looking at the image we posted at KOZE.com and the Z-Rock Facebook page, and I'm thinking I may have nightmares later. Shane, look at this image. Is it just me, or is that kind of creepy? That's weird.
4: He's too many arms, man.
3: That is too many arms.
4: The guy's got too many arms. It's like a spider. Too many legs.
3: Yes, I guess the spider thing kind of gets me. Anyway, if you'd like to see the question, if you can't remember the question, you can always find it at KOZE.com. And where would you click? You'd click where it says, "What's your guess?"
4: Is this the male equivalent of Octomom?
3: I think so. That's why he looks so tired. Yep. The average American does this about 20 times a day. What is it? 746-1995. Again, the question, the average American's doing this about 20 times a day. 746-1995.

0: Look in a mirror.
1: No, thank you. Oh, I mean, not it.
0: Not it.
1: Nope.
0: Oh, all right.
1: Dang it.
0: Thanks.
1: Okay, bye-bye.

0: such a huge hit from the mid-90s, 1995, from the album What's the Story, Morning Glory? Wonderwall from Oasis. Today's question is this. The average American does this 20 times a day. What is it?
1: Hi. Hello. Hi. Is it what you just did? Answer the phone 20 times a day?
0: It's not. Darn it.
1: Darn it. I'll try again.
0: Okay. Thank you. Bye.
1: Thanks, please.

0: Show Don't Tell, that's Rush on Z-Rock 96.5. 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

0: News. I'm Sherry Preston. The first Atlantic hurricane of 2026 forming overnight and heading toward the Gulf Coast.
1: In years past, tourists and residents of hurricane-threatened communities would pile into grocery stores and empty the shelves. Now they call Instacart drivers.
2: Today is crazy busy.
1: Like Christine Crooks of Pensacola.
2: All the water's already sold out, which is upsetting everyone, of course.
1: Governor Ron DeSantis has declared a state of emergency for 25 Northwest Florida counties ahead of the storm.
0: That's ABC's Jim Ryan. Police who searched properties belonging to former Prince Andrew seized evidence unlawfully, according to a London judge today who ruled that the Thames Valley police made a significant error in applying the warrants when searching Andrew Mountbatten Windsor's homes. 30 people killed when a Russian guided bomb exploded next to public buses filled with passengers in eastern Ukraine. The long deployed USS Abraham Lincoln returning home to families in San Diego after its record-breaking deployment. This is ABC News.
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5: Sunny again today with a high near 80. Partly cloudy.

0: tonight with overnight lows near 52. Partly sunny and windy tomorrow with a high near 77. Currently 44 degrees in Lewiston. Good morning, I'm Brian Danner. A cyanobacteria harmful algal bloom health advisory has been issued for Winchester Lake. According to a social media post from park officials, a recent test came back positive for microcystin at a level higher than the recreational health advisory threshold for humans. Humans and pets are advised to stay out of affected water. Additionally, fish should be cleaned and rinsed with clean water, and only the fillet portion should be consumed. A candidate for U.S. Representative in Eastern Washington says Congress could be doing more to bring down prices of goods in the United States. Greg Kraber sat down with her.
1: Carmela Conroy is running against incumbent Michael Baumgartner. She says prices on everything from medication to shoes has gotten out of control, and Americans are now getting hit the hardest when buying fuel. She says there are things Congress could be doing to bring down prices, like getting us out of Iran.
2: We have now been at war on Iran for 8 months, and you know there's some word games going on about whether we're actually at war or not, but in my mind, if it walks like a duck, if it quacks like a duck, it's a duck.
1: Regardless of what it's called, the conflict in Iran has driven up gas prices, and recent Ukrainian bombings of Russian fuel manufacturing will certainly not help prices. But Conroy did not say we should stay away from that war.
2: I do hope that Mr. Putin stops his war of aggression on the Ukrainians, and that would also help drop prices. But I certainly do not fault the Ukrainians for defending themselves from Russian aggression.
1: During our chat, she also talked about how Congress needs to take back control of tariffs. For LC Valley News, I'm Greg Kraber.
0: The Friends of the Asotin County Library are having their fall sidewalk book sale. You'll find paperbacks, hardbacks, videos, CDs, and more. It's this week outside the Asotin County Library at 5th and Sycamore in Clarkston. It runs 10 a.m. to 5 p.m. today and 10 a.m. to noon tomorrow. In sports, week 5 of the NFL season kicks off tonight in Dallas when the Cowboys host the Tampa Bay Buccaneers. The Cowboys are 2-2 while the Buccaneers are 0-4. Kickoff from AT&T Stadium is set for 5:15 with live coverage on Prime Video. I'm Brian Danner, LC Valley News.
3: Today's question. The average American does this about 20 times per day. What do you think we're doing? 20 times per day. The average American's doing this 20 times each day.
0: 20 times a day. Scratch their head.
3: Good one. Nobody has said that. Nobody's said that one. Nope.
0: That's because they all use Head and Shoulders.
3: Do you prefer this one? Or do you prefer this one?
0: I like the wah, wah, wah.
3: You like the one?
0: Yeah, that one, I feel that in my soul more.
3: That one is called the sad trombone. That's the one. That's what it says on my little screen here.
0: Holy, why are we live on the air right now?
3: You got a little something in the...
0: I'm sorry, what trombone was that?
3: The sad one.
0: Yeah, that's a sad trombone.
3: Okay. That's what that is. Yeah.
0: That's what I thought. Exactly what I thought.
3: So, Greg... the average American does this. You know, they say in broadcast school, say as much as possible, like I just did.
4: I've heard that a lot.
3: Oh, you know when my head is, in my face is turning red when I say I hate it so much. Anyway, Greg, the average American does this 20 times a day. What is it?
4: 20 times a day.
3: Yep, doing it 20 times a day.
4: Well, if I'm considered an average American, it's get a cup of coffee.
3: Nice. Yeah. yeah, you do go through some coffee. That's impressive. You make a pot, you stick with it until it's gone.
4: I'm not somebody to give up.
3: That's awesome.
4: No, I'm not a quitter.
3: Not coffee. That is not the answer. Let's take a call here at 746-1995.
5: We're confused. What's the percentile of the average American? What is the percentile?
3: Let's not make this more difficult than it needs to be. Let's stay away from percents today. Let's just go with this. The average American... The average American...
5: You're making me laugh.
3: The average American... This. The average American does this 20 times per day.
5: Am I doing it right now? I'm laughing.
3: That's not it.
5: Take your butt?
3: Nope, that's not it either.

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2: It's sexy, but it's not vulgar.
1: Daddy, it's a great day.
0: Get up.
3: What do you say we wrap up today's game? What's your guess? Oh, by the way, we're going to announce a big concert, really cool concert that's coming up at the Spokane Arena. We will post something on our Z-Rock Facebook page within moments on that, and I'll tell you.

0: be on the radio here in just a couple minutes. But first, let's wrap up today's game. We're doing this, average Americans doing this 20 times per day.
1: Hey, you got an answer to that question yet?
0: Let's make you the last guess of the day.
1: I'm going to say check your cell phone.
0: Oh, the answer was getting in the refrigerator.
1: Okay.
0: Thanks for trying, right, man. Have a good day.
1: Yep.
0: Bye. Getting in the refrigerator was the answer today. Thanks for playing and all the calls. Appreciate you. Here's Led Zeppelin.

0: Roz is so excited to go tell Shane this news that I'm going to tell you, but Shane just walked in. And Shane, here's a good concert moment coming our way, okay? The tickets go on sale soon. They go on sale October 16th. But coming to Spokane Arena, Def Leppard, the Goo Goo Dolls, and the Struts all together.
1: It's absolutely a show you don't want to miss.
0: That will be a good one. And I saw the Struts open for Foo Fighters. One of the best shows I've seen. They're so good. All three bands. They're awesome.

just announced those guys are going to be in Spokane at the arena along with the Goo Goo Dolls and the Struts. Those tickets go on sale soon. Check out the Z-Rock 96.5 Facebook page for more information about this concert. Def Leppard, Goo Goo Dolls, and the Struts. That's coming up May 11th up in Spokane at the arena. This one's called Name.

It's a world I know. Collective Soul on Z-Rock 96.5. You remember when they came over to play in Clarkston at Rockin' on the River? What a great band. The show was fantastic. Behind the scenes, they were so nice. Great to everybody. Helped out raising a bunch of money for local charities and nonprofits. That band still means a lot to me, not only because their music is so good, but how they acted towards everybody.

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Love it. Collective Soul on Z-Rock, and weather is a service of Valley Karate School. Now, this is a little different. If you want to kind of get your week started or ended, however you look at it, they do yoga Sunday mornings at 9 a.m. It's Wild Shakti Yoga, and that's inside Valley Karate School. 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And the forecast, oh, I love these guys. The forecast, sunny today, 80 degrees. Then tomorrow, partly sunny. It's going to be windy with highs near 77. Mostly sunny and cooler on Saturday, highs near 61. And then Sunday, even cooler, 59 degrees for the daytime high. We're at 47 now. 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
1: ABC News, I'm Sherry Preston. Vice President J.D. Vance has just announced that the administration is suspending several tech companies, including Microsoft, from a program to apply for green cards for workers who come to the U.S. using H-1B visas.
2: Thanks to an ongoing investigation, we have decided to suspend the PERM program for Microsoft, which means they will no longer be able to apply they'll no longer be able to take those H-1Bs and apply for permanent resident status within the United States of America.
1: H-1B visas are meant for high-skilled jobs that are difficult to fill with American workers. Preparations underway along the Florida Panhandle and the Mississippi coast as Hurricane Isaias turns in the Gulf. U.S. authorities have charged former Venezuelan President Nicolas Maduro with more crimes, including conspiring torturing his fellow countrymen to stay in power. USS Lincoln returns to port in San Diego today following its record-long 265 days at sea. This is ABC News.
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6: Mostly sunny skies again today with a high near 80. Partly cloudy tonight, overnight lows near 52. And partly sunny and breezy tomorrow with a high near 77. Currently 48 degrees in Lewiston. Good morning. I'm Brian Danner. Medics and firefighters rushed to a rollover accident last night. Assotin County Fire District No. 1 reports their crews responded to the one-vehicle crash last night just after 8 p.m. A social media post says fire and medic crews from Assotin County Fire District 1, the City of Lewiston Fire Department, and the City of Assotin Fire Department were called to Cherry Street after a woman reported that she was trapped inside a vehicle and calling for help. Responders initially had difficulty locating the vehicle because it had left the roadway, rolled over, and was not visible from the street. When rescue personnel reached the vehicle, which had come to rest on its roof, they broke a window and were able to retrieve the woman. Medics transported her to the hospital with non-life-threatening injuries. Assotin County Sheriff's deputies are investigating the accident. No other vehicles or people were reported to be involved. The weather is taking a turn toward fall this weekend. Temperatures will drop starting Saturday with daytime highs about 20 degrees cooler than tomorrow. Nighttime temperatures will plummet below freezing in many places outside the LC Valley. There's a slight chance of snow Saturday night into Sunday morning on the Palouse and Camas Prairie. The National Weather Service does not expect any accumulation in either location, with daytime highs Sunday reaching about 50 degrees. Crews are mobilizing equipment to Idaho State Highway 11 on the Greer Grade ahead of construction to stabilize an active, slow-moving landslide beneath the highway. The temporary traffic signal is expected to be activated by Saturday as work gets underway. The highway will be reduced to one lane through the project area until mid-February with a temporary traffic signal operating 24 hours a day. One lane will remain open throughout construction, including for commercial traffic. Travelers should expect delays of up to 15 minutes. Crews will construct a soil nail wall, which is a retaining wall anchored into the hillside along the downhill side of the highway to help hold the soil in place. Crews will also remove a portion of the existing roadway bed and replace it with material that allows water to drain more easily, reducing water and resulting weight within the slide area. ITD has monitored and maintained that section of State Highway 11 since original roadway stabilization installation in 2001 by making repairs as needed to keep the highway open and safe. With increased movement in the area, ITD is moving forward with a more extensive stabilization project to protect the highway and ensure safety of the traveling public. In sports, the American League Divisional Series continues tonight in Chicago as the White Sox host the Cleveland

0: Guardians in Game 4 of their best-of-five series. The White Sox lead the series 2-1 following Cleveland's win yesterday. Today's first pitch is set for 5 p.m. with television coverage on TBS and True TV. I'm Brian Danner, LC Valley News.
1: I just saw something pop up on my cell phone. Did you just say something about snow?
0: There's a chance of maybe some flurries on the Palouse and Prairie Saturday night into Sunday morning.
1: Kelly
0: it's not
1: going
0: to stick.
1: Kelly says that's a bad word. That snow's a bad word, she says.
2: That's funny.
0: Who said that?
1: A young lady named Kelly.
0: Oh.
1: Kelly, yeah. Oh, here's one. 67-year-old woman in Indiana was arrested for a DUI after she was caught doing donuts on the front lawn of the courthouse. You know, she tore the lawn up pretty bad. Mm. All caught on video, so they're like, hey, they went and got her, and she drunk. Yeah. Probably not smart to do that right there in the courthouse.
0: No, I would say that's probably not.
1: Can you imagine when that headache wears off and then you have to go to court Monday and you're looking and you're like, oh, I did that? Gee, that's not good.
0: Indiana, you don't expect things like that in Indiana.
1: No, I thought for sure this lady's in Florida. Nope, Indiana.
0: Hmm.
1: What do you think about that, Rockin' Rowdy?
0: Gee.
1: Thank you.
0: They're asking her now, who's your lawyer?
1: Get what he did there. Who's your lawyer?

0: Z-Rock 96.5, 11 minutes after 9 o'clock, and a Pumpkin Palooza is coming up on Halloween from noon to 4. 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
1: Boy, here's a weird one. Suspicious passenger with unexplained bulge was patted down at the Miami International Airport on a flight from Cuba. Turns out he had 10 live birds stuffed down his pants. What? How do you do that? How baggy are those pants? U.S. Customs and Border Protection officers pulled the man, who was 40, aside, and after he arrived on a flight from Havana Sunday, he was acting nervous, which led the officers to give him a pat-down. They found six-cylinder clear plastic containers sewn into his underwear. Well, who doesn't do that, you know? Each tube contained live birds. They found a yellow face, a whole bunch of different birds. Blue ones, yellow ones. Commonly found in illegal bird trades. And this guy's going to jail for a while. Hey, these are my emotional support animals for my groin, okay? Come on.
2: That's funny. Give me fuel, give me fire, give me that which I desire. Ooh.
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4: 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Well, it's going to be sunny again today, tomorrow, 80 today, 77 tomorrow, gets windy tomorrow afternoon. And Saturday, mostly sunny and 61 is Sunday, 59 degrees for the daytime high. We're at 52 now. It's Z-Rock 96.5. Thanks for hanging today. I appreciate you. Be back tomorrow morning, 6 a.m. for the Great Day Morning Show.

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0: Michelle Franzen. New allegations against school leadership at Cornell University from attorneys representing the accuser in the gang rape case, claiming that the school failed to stop her assault at the Chi Phi fraternity house. Here's ABC's Hannah Batah.
1: The lawyer for the woman at the center of the Cornell case says the party where his client was allegedly raped should never have been allowed because campus police made a drug arrest at the same frat house the night before. A Cornell document shows a ketamine overdose at the frat house the day before, but the school did not suspend the fraternity, which its policy would have permitted.
0: One of the men accused now calling for New York Attorney General Letitia James to be removed from the case, claiming bias. The first named Atlantic hurricane of the season in the Atlantic, Isaias, has strengthened into the Category 1 hurricane, but still gaining power as it churns. Gulf states and the Florida Panhandle are in the path. In the Pacific, coastal alerts posted in Southern California as Tropical Storm Rachel regains strength. This is ABC News.
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Here's a look at today, October 8th in rock history. In 1971, Led Zeppelin II was enjoying its 100th week on the British charts. It was the band's first album to hit number one in the U.S., knocking the Beatles' Abbey Road from the top spot twice. In 1966, Cream drummer Ginger Baker collapsed during a gig at Sussex University in England after playing a 20-minute drum solo. He recovered in a local hospital. And in 1987, to promote their Afterburner album, ZZ Top booked three seats on the first passenger flight to the moon. They're still waiting for confirmation on the trip. And that's a look at today, October 8th in rock history.

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Flying Blind, and that is Slash. Miles Kennedy on vocals. That's a brand new song. In fact, that's like the second time only that song is played. Is that new? A good afternoon. Our friend Gabe is sick. He's under the weather. You might have heard me talking about that a second ago because I didn't have my headphones plugged in. Didn't know the song was going. I started talking when the song was on. Oops. 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Now in the forecast, partly cloudy overnight tonight with lows near 52. Tomorrow, going to be a little cooler than it has been. Partly sunny skies, kicking up the big wind in the afternoon. Highs near 77. Saturday, highs near 61. And then even cooler on Sunday with daytime highs about 59 degrees. Enjoy it while we've got it. We're at 88 degrees at Z-Rock.

0: Can you see the screen from there, Shane?
1: I can see something.
0: Well, it talks about mobile techs and where they are now.
1: Yeah, they are in the mall. I saw that.
0: Where are they?
1: In the mall.
0: Look, we're tag team and Gabe show. It takes two of us to be one Gabe.
1: Everyone knows that. That's pretty common knowledge.
0: Mobile techs are great people. They fix your phone. You drop your phone, and all of a sudden you get that sudden panic feeling because you're looking at it, and there's a million cracks in it, and you start to think, oh, God, how long is this going to take me to get this thing sent away, get fixed, back up all my info, like all that stuff? Are all my pictures in the cloud? All that stuff goes through your head in like 3 seconds.
1: Sometimes it's not like that, just that you dropped it. It's where you dropped it, right? Because you've like been like, can I reach in real quick? Is it worth it?
0: Ever,
1: and it's like, oh.
0: You ever go to a concert and you're in one of those Porta-Johns? And your phone is just teetering in out of your pocket. And you're like, oh, if that goes, it's never going to come out of there.
1: No.
0: Gross.
1: No.
0: But the deal is, seriously,
1: there are some
0: mobile
1: holes
0: dicks,
1: that are just too dark to get into.
0: Yeah.
1: That's the abyss.
0: That's one of the conversations when I became a young lad that my Aunt Doodle had with me. But that's as far as we'll go with that.
1: That, and I don't want like my skin to be like blue up to my elbow.
0: Gross.
1: That's, yeah.
0: How do you know that would happen?
1: Well, you just kind of know.
0: Yuck.
1: Don't you?
0: Angie, Shane's being gross.
1: Yeah.
0: Mobile tech, seriously, you'll find them in the Lewiston Center. 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We were talking about how maybe if you're going to be going into a porta potty at a concert or something and your phone's teetering and it falls in there, you're like,
1: just don't take your phone out.
0: Yeah.
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4: Aiden and Angie, tell me this, because what we're doing today is Gabe is gone. Did you just give a look like, oh, God, don't bother me? You okay?
5: Yeah.
4: All right. Because we were saying that.
5: We were just talking about porta potties, and I didn't know what you were going to ask.
4: Well, I would love for you to tell everybody what you just said.
5: Oh, about
4: the toilet paper. Best line ever. Is that the UTI thing?
5: Yeah.
4: Yeah, what'd you say?
5: No, those, whatever they're called. I don't go camping, but the little, like...
6: It's called a vault toilet.
5: The things you go... And that whenever you go in there, they're super scary, but there's so many bugs, and there's so much nastiness, and there's always toilet paper. And I said, I don't trust that toilet paper, because I know if I used it, I would... get a UTI, but I'd even get one just by looking at it.
4: You know how many people agree with you right now? Oh, that's awesome. Again, Lee McVeigh checking in here. We've got Aiden, we've got Angie, we've got Shane. We're all filling in for Gabe today. Tell me this, you guys. Pumpkinpalooza is coming up quickly. Now, you guys check the websites and everything. There's still places available for vendors to sign up and be part of it, right?
7: The Pirates of Penzance.
8: Yes.
4: So we're talking about Pumpkinpalooza, and she's over there talking about her favorite on-Broadway shows.
6: God knows what.
4: I ask about it. And
6: I have a birthday party later.
4: Did you just say the Pirates of Penzance?
5: Yes.
4: Wow.
5: I'm at a Pirates of Penzance party later.
4: Wow, you know how to party. That's awesome. And on a Thursday, too.
5: I know.
4: Wow.
5: Your birthday party.
4: Yeah. Okay.
9: In my mind, it's like Robin Hood Men in Tights. Is that close?
5: Yeah,
9: is that
5: pretty close.
4: I think that's what we should do for my next birthday party.
5: Is a Pirates of Penzance birthday party?
4: Gross. No. I just I said gross tights. Because I just thought of myself in tights. I'm like, I would not. That's not a fruit basket anybody wants
9: it.
4: To see.
9: We're doing it.
4: But seriously, Pumpkinpalooza is coming up on Halloween. Get signed up because vendors are going to be in the middle of the biggest fall festival in the LC Valley. It goes from noon to 4 on Main Street. Thanks to Lewiston Motor Company for being the major sponsor on this. Pumpkinpalooza, get signed up as a vendor at KOZE.com. 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It's Pumpkinpalooza on Halloween. Let's get back to the rock and roll with Def Leppard. 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You'll see a date. They're coming to Spokane with the Goo Goo Dolls and the Struts, all three together. Go see the date right now.

0: ABC News, I'm Stephanie Officer. The NYPD says one person was shot during an interaction with federal agents in New York City. NYPD says that person is conscious and receiving medical attention. Governor Kathy Hochul says she has been briefed and is demanding transparency from the feds. ABC's Aaron Katursky.
1: ICE agents shot someone in a vehicle up near 225th Street, and eyewitnesses said they heard several shots. They also said they saw a child in the car at the time. The person struck was taken to the hospital with non-life-threatening injuries. It appears the ICE agents were looking for someone with a prior conviction and a prior arrest. But all this comes as sources tell ABC News that ICE has increased its targeted number of arrests from 2,000 a day up to 3,000 a day.
0: According to the Pew Research Center, President Trump's approval rating has hit a second-term low and a near-record low, with 30% of Americans approving and 68% disapproving. This is ABC News.
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5: Good afternoon, I'm Greg Kramer. We're less than 1 month away from the general election. In Assotin County, voters will go to the polls to decide.

0: decide who will be sheriff and replace John Hildebrand as the top elected official in the county. We sat down with both Blake Richards, the current undersheriff, and Monty Renzelman, the current Assotin police chief. We discussed why they're running for sheriff, what needs to change, and more. One thing they agree on is they won't support flock cameras in the county. Flock and similar cameras record information on everyone passing by them 24 hours a day. Lately, they've come under fire for invasions of privacy and just being wrong. Renzelman and Richards both agree they don't belong in Assotin County.
1: Law enforcement has to embrace technology, but not at the expense of the rights of the citizens.
2: Criminals shouldn't have more privacy than law-abiding citizens, but law-abiding citizens shouldn't have to sacrifice their privacy to catch criminals. That's why I will never support flock cameras.
0: If you'd like to see more of both interviews, they'll be posted at 5:30 this afternoon on LC Valley News on Facebook. Medics and firefighters rushed to a rollover accident last night. Assotin County Fire District 1 reports that their crews responded to the one-vehicle crash last night just after 8 p.m. Social media post says it happened on Cherry Street after a woman reported that she was trapped inside a vehicle. Responders initially had difficulty locating it because it had left the roadway, rolled over, and was not visible from the street. When rescue personnel reached the vehicle, which had come to rest on its roof, they broke a window and were able to remove the woman. Medics transported her to the hospital with non-life-threatening injuries. Assotin County Sheriff's deputies are investigating the accident. You can put it on the calendar. The Assotin County Family Aquatic Center is hosting their annual spooky tradition. The Boo Bash is coming up on the 23rd. You can take a dip in the floating pumpkin patch, navigate the outdoor maze, and enjoy carnival games. It runs from 6 p.m. to 8 p.m. and costs $14.99 for the whole family. Your weather forecast in the LC Valley tonight, 52 degrees and mostly clear. Tomorrow, 77 degrees. The day will start out partly sunny, and then it will turn breezy with a chance of rain overnight. Saturday, 61 degrees for a high temperature, mostly sunny, a 30% chance of evening and overnight rain. And that's your news. 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I'm Greg Kramer. Have a great night.
3: Thank you, Greg Kramer. Appreciate you, sir. Well, let's start a little bit early, about 15 seconds early is all. 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